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4: Tonight, showers will continue with a low of 13. Tomorrow, we can expect a mix of sun and clouds with a high of 23, feeling more like 28. And Tuesday, a mix of sun and clouds with showers and a high of 24.
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3: Tonight, showers will continue with a low of 13. Tomorrow, we can expect a mix of sun and clouds with a high of 23, feeling more like 28. And Tuesday, a mix of sun and clouds with showers and a high of 24.

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6: Tonight, showers will continue with a low of 13. Tomorrow, we can expect a mix of sun and clouds with a high of 23, feeling more like 28. And Tuesday, a mix of sun and clouds with showers and a high of 24.

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2: Tonight, showers will continue with a low of 13. Tomorrow, we can expect a mix of sun and clouds with a high of 23, feeling more like 28. And Tuesday, a mix of sun and clouds with showers and a high

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And Robinson

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2: This is Wow Weather.
3: Today will be mainly cloudy with a high of 22. Tonight we'll have clear skies with a low of 16. Tomorrow we can expect a mix of sun and clouds with a chance of showers and a high of 26. And Wednesday, possible showers continue with a high of 18.
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3: Today will be mainly cloudy with a high of 22. Tonight we'll have clear skies with a low of 16. Tomorrow we can expect a mix of sun and clouds with a chance of showers and a high of 26. And Wednesday, possible showers continue with a high of 18.
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1: Today will be mainly cloudy with a high of 22. Tonight we'll have clear skies with a low of 16. Tomorrow we can expect a mix of sun and clouds with a chance of showers and a high of 26. And Wednesday, possible showers continue with a high of 18.

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3: This is Wow Weather.
1: Today will be mainly cloudy with a high of 22. Tonight we'll have clear skies with a low of 16. Tomorrow we can expect a mix of sun and clouds with a chance of showers and a high of 26. And Wednesday, possible showers continue with a high of 18.

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2: This is Wow Weather.
3: Today will be mainly cloudy with a high of 22. Tonight we'll have clear skies with a low of 16. Tomorrow we can expect a mix of sun and clouds with a chance of showers and a high of 26. And Wednesday, possible showers continue with a high of 18.
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5: Mainly cloudy today with a chance of drizzle, a high of 23, feeling more like 28 with the humidity. Partly cloudy tonight with an overnight low of 17. Tomorrow, mix of sun and cloud with risk of some thunderstorms, a high of 25, feeling like 29. And on Wednesday, cloudy with a chance of showers, a high of 18. I'm Matt Latour.

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5: Mainly cloudy today with a chance of drizzle, a high of 23, feeling more like 28 with the humidity. Partly cloudy tonight with an overnight low of 17. Tomorrow, mix of sun and cloud with risk of some thunderstorms, a high of 25, feeling like 29. And on Wednesday, cloudy with a chance of showers, a high of 18. I'm Matt Latour.
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FM and Billy Joel's Moving Out and Bill Porter in as your Wow Factor long weekend continues. Happy Thanksgiving. I do hope you've been enjoying your long weekend as we blow the dust off a ton of songs that haven't seen the light of day in a long, long time. Dangerous.

Bruce Coburn's Lovers in a Dangerous Time. Just great songs here on WOW FM and Bill Porter 2. Are you prepping a bird? Did you have your big meal last night? Are you looking forward to lunchtime leftovers? I love a good hot turkey sandwich. One of my favorite parts of a big turkey feast is enjoying it again the next day. Or maybe, like I said, you're counting down to the big feast tonight. Yeah. Preparation may have already started, that's for sure. It's a lot of work, isn't it? Maybe you were lucky enough to get invited to somebody else's Thanksgiving dinner and you didn't have to do anything except show up and bring a beverage or something along with you, a bottle of wine, something like that. Anyway, here's hoping you are enjoying your Thanksgiving long weekend, and I thank you for making us a part of it. Tony Basil.

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1: This is WOW Weather.
2: Mainly cloudy today with a chance of drizzle, a high of 23, feeling more like 28 with the humidity. Partly cloudy tonight with an overnight low of 17. Tomorrow, mix of sun and cloud with risk of some thunderstorms, a high of 25, feeling like 29. And on Wednesday, cloudy with a chance of showers, a high of 18. I'm Matt Latour.
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FM, just great songs. It is a Wow Factor long weekend, and Bill Porter, good morning. Hope you're having a great holiday Monday so far. Spooky season is upon us, and Bill Murray is back as his original Ghostbusters character in a new commercial. Slimer is a part of it as well. Yes, the famous green ghost makes an appearance. Maybe Ghostbusters, a costume you're considering this year for Halloween.

Sass Jordan, just great songs on WOW FM. I cannot believe how many conversations I've had about Sass in the last week. If you think about it, it was, I guess, later in the day last Saturday when we found out that Sass had passed away. I'm still in shock. Like I said, I saw her earlier this summer. I worked with her earlier this summer. And just can't believe that she's gone. Very shocking news for sure. We still don't know why. I think our brains naturally need an answer when something shocks us like this, right? I don't know if we'll ever know, to be honest. It's a WOW Factor long weekend. Cuts like a knife. Here's Bryan Adams on

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Kelly. Wow FM. Just great songs. Black cars look better in the shade. All of our cars look the same this time of year, right? They're just covered in leaves. Yep. Maybe you spent a little bit of time this long weekend dealing with leaves. Maybe that's the plan for today. It is a wow factor long weekend. We're digging one out that you don't normally hear on the radio. I love that we do this on long weekends. Probably one of my favorite songs of all time. Hope you enjoy it too. Stills Young Band, Long May You Run on Wow FM.

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them, you gotta love when a band throws a little harmonica into the mix. It's Bill Porter. It is a Wow Factor long weekend. I hope you are enjoying your holiday Monday, your Thanksgiving Monday so far. Loggins and Messina together.

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8: Mainly cloudy today with a chance of drizzle, a high of 23, feeling more like 28 with the humidity. Partly cloudy tonight with an overnight low of 17. Tomorrow, mix of sun and cloud with risk of some thunderstorms, a high of 25, feeling like 29. And on Wednesday, cloudy with a chance of showers, a high of 18. I'm Matt Latour.
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And ladies, just great songs for your Thanksgiving Monday here on WOW FM. That's Jane. I'm Bill Porter. It's the Great Canadian Getaway, and there's still time to get qualified. Not a lot, though, so get to our website, check out those locations, or you can get a ballot filled out and do so. John Travolta, Olivia Newton-John,

songs here on WOW FM for your Thanksgiving long weekend. It's a WOW Factor long weekend, and Bill Porter with you, and Journey to Journey continues. We're getting set to make that grand prize draw soon. Keep listening for those Journey clips. When you hear them and you recognize them, take them to our website. You could be off to see Journey in less than a month now. That shows at the beginning of November in Toronto. $500 spending cash for you as well. You can use that to get there. You can use that for a nice meal, maybe some souvenirs, maybe some beverages at the show. All the details are

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FM. Just great songs for your Thanksgiving long weekend. It is a Wow Factor long weekend. I'm Bill Porter. Did you see the Lotto Max jackpot for tomorrow night's draw? I guess nobody won the $80 million back on Friday. $85 million estimated jackpot tomorrow night. Wild. I don't normally play the lottery. I don't normally buy tickets. I feel like this is one I'm going to buy a ticket for. 16 max millions, 85 $100,000 prizes. That'd be a great way to get into a short work week, wouldn't it? Depeche Mode, People Are People on

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0: 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Just great songs.

and Sophie B. Hawkins, Damn, I Wish I Was Your Lover. Have you ever done a renovation or tore down a wall or maybe gone up into an attic of a home that you just bought, something along those lines, and ended up discovering something that had been there for a long, long time? We've talked about this before. I've got another story for you coming up. Don't stop till you get enough. Michael Jackson on Wow FM.

and Blonde. Just great songs here on WOW FM for your Thanksgiving long weekend. It's a WOW Factor long weekend. I'm Bill Porter. Thank you for joining me this morning. How wild is this? A carpenter renovating a Nova Scotia home recently made a surprising discovery when he found a wallet hidden beneath the floorboards that had been lost for 51 years. Have you ever done a construction project around your home, or maybe moved into a new home and sort of started looking through some of the nooks and crannies and found something that had been there for a long time? This, I'm thinking, may have been somebody hid it for safekeeping and then totally forgot that they'd hid it there. And then, I don't know, years go by and you just, it slips your mind. Matty Goldsmith was the contractor's name, and his crew recovered the vintage billfold in Dartmouth containing a driver's license, a high school ID, a birth certificate, and get this, a 1975 theater ticket. Now, here's the cool thing. Goldsmith used social media to track down the owner, eventually connecting with Donna Gilroy, whose husband Richard lost it decades prior. The now 68-year-old owner was thrilled to receive his long-lost wallet back just 3 days later. Gilroy expressed amusement at all the contents, noting he had forgotten about the old memorabilia and the $1.50 ticket price. Yeah, remember when it used to cost $1.50 to go to the movies? Certainly not that way anymore. It adds up pretty quick, especially when you add the popcorn with extra butter and the Twizzlers and stuff into the mix, doesn't it? I just died in your arms tonight. Cutting Crew on WOW FM.

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9: Mainly cloudy today with a chance of drizzle, a high of 23, feeling more like 28 with the humidity. Partly cloudy tonight with an overnight low of 17. Tomorrow, mix of sun and cloud with risk of some thunderstorms, a high of 25, feeling like 29. And on Wednesday, cloudy with a chance of showers, a high of 18. I'm Matt Latour.

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It's Bill Porter. We've got another Journey clip coming your way soon. Journey to Journey continues. 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

Gabe and Tyler and the gang, Aerosmith. It's a Wow Factor long weekend. Crying here on Wow FM. Just great songs. Aerosmith, they have been hinting at their first shows in over 3 years. It has been a while, that's for sure. Will there be any close enough for us to catch Aerosmith live in concert? They're on my concert bucket list, that's for sure. It's Bill Porter. Good morning. Signed, sealed, delivered. I'm yours. Stevie Wonder. Like a

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9: This is Wow Weather.
10: Mainly cloudy today with a chance of drizzle, a high of 23, feeling more like 28 with the humidity. Partly cloudy tonight with an overnight low of 17. Tomorrow, mix of sun and cloud with risk of some thunderstorms, a high of 25, feeling like 29. And on Wednesday, cloudy with a chance of showers, a high of 18. I'm Matt Latour.

Porter Wow Mornings. Hope you are enjoying our Wow Factor long weekend. Jordan, Felicia, and myself all back together tomorrow morning to get your Tuesday that feels like a Monday underway.

songs and a wow factor long weekend. Happy Thanksgiving to you and yours. It's Bill Porter. Did you do the big meal last night? Maybe you were doing it tonight. Were you lucky enough to be invited somewhere else so you didn't have to do any of the work? Can you believe the average prep time for a Thanksgiving meal? 9.6 hours. Now, that does include the shopping and all of that as well, but that is a long time, isn't it? 9.6 hours, but so worth it. Probably one of the best meals of the year, isn't it? Thanksgiving dinner. This could be the night. Lover Boy. Just great songs on Wow FM.

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Nova Heart, The Spoons, just great songs here on WOW FM. I'm Bill Porter. Brian is coming up as we get into your holiday Monday afternoon. Get ready for Brian after 12. Don't forget more Journey 2 Journey song clips coming your way as well.

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Billy Joel, the guy who is definitely still alive on Wow FM. Just about a week ago, he had to make a statement saying, hey, I'm not dead, because reports were that he was. Now, he was suffering from an injury, but he's A-OK. As am I, and I hope you are too. Happy Thanksgiving Monday, everyone. It's Brian with you now. And coming up, we'll hear a little bit of the Monster Mash, of course, from Bobby Boris Pickett. Now, let's get into some Chumbawamba on Wow.

0: remember interviewing that guy.
1: Boy, it must have been about maybe 10 years ago now, and he said he just loved it when this time of year rolled around because the royalty checks just kept him going, I guess so. Bobby Boris Pickett and the Monster Mash. Happy Thanksgiving Monday to you. Hopefully yours is going to be a good one. I would imagine around this time the bird still might be in the oven, getting nice and juicy. Oh man, I'm making myself hungry just thinking about it. Kiss on my list, Hall & Oates.

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5: Mainly cloudy today with a chance of drizzle, a high of 23, feeling more like 28 with the humidity. Partly cloudy tonight with an overnight low of 17. Tomorrow, mix of sun and cloud with risk of some thunderstorms, a high of 25, feeling like 29. And on Wednesday, cloudy with a chance of showers, a high of 18. I'm Matt Latour.
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FM, your Holiday Monday with Brian. Hey, remember when calling someone a butt face might have gotten you in trouble? Well, not anymore. There's a brand new toy of the same name, and it is flying off the shelves. People want it, I guess, before Christmas rolls around. More

Gina G, getting you moving on WOW FM. So the hottest toy right now is something called Chester Cheeks. It's a squishy toy, and it's a naked backside with a face. He's got hands, feet, and a tuft of hair on the top of his, well, I guess you would call it butt head. And when you pick him up, he makes those fart noises. Yeah. So put the whoopee cushion away, because we've got something to take its place, I guess. Chester Cheeks. Not exactly going to be as popular as a Cabbage Patch Kid, but hey, who knows, right? Bryan Adams on

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one of the greatest Canadian bands ever. You just heard them. It's Rush and Limelight from Wow FM. Another cool band you don't want to miss out seeing. November the 4th in Toronto, Journey, the Final Frontier Tour is coming to the Big Smoke. And we could send you there not only tickets to their show, but how about $500 in cash to spend? You could, like, pick up some Journey swag if you want. Listen three times a day, 8, 11 a.m. and 3 p.m. We'll play a short clip from a Journey song. You think you know it, you go to our website and give us the information, and then you are entered to win. Woo! It's that simple. And it's the studio from Phil Collins on Wow.

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Hey, how are you doing? It's Brian with you on your holiday Monday. Happy Thanksgiving to you, by the way. You know, our friends south of the border are going to be celebrating their Thanksgiving in November. So why is it that we here in Canada celebrate first? Is it just because we want to be first, or is there a legit reason? Well, there is, and I'll have that for you later on in the hour. Also,

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3: Mainly cloudy today with a chance of drizzle, a high of 23, feeling more like 28 with the humidity. Partly cloudy tonight with an overnight low of 17. Tomorrow, mix of sun and cloud with risk of some thunderstorms, a high of 25, feeling like 29. And on Wednesday, cloudy with a chance of showers, a high of 18. I'm Matt Latour.
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FM and the odd someone who's cool. Well, that would be you, of course. Happy Thanksgiving Monday, and coming up, I'll let you know why we celebrate first in Canada. NHL hockey action going on today. There's a few games. One of them is underway. The Buffalo Sabres are home to the Florida Panthers. Later, Ottawa's at New Jersey, Vegas at Minnesota. Taylor Dane on Wow FM.

0: rush.
1: Oh, those are Russians. Yeah, Boney M. from Wow FM. It's your Thanksgiving Monday with Brian. Well, I hope yours is going to be a sensational one. The dinner on the table is going to be delicious. And most importantly, you're celebrating with family and friends. Now, why is it that Canada celebrates our Thanksgiving ahead of our American counterparts? Well, there is a good reason for it. The main Thanksgiving before America is because Canada's harvest season arrives earlier thanks to our cooler climate and shorter growing season. But did you know this? English explorer Martin Frobisher held a ceremony in what is now Nunavut, giving thanks for surviving his voyage in 1578. So that's another reason why we decided to celebrate. So there's a couple of reasons. Martin Frobisher and our harvest comes in soon.

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0: remember when that album came out. Had to be in line to pick it up. It's called Reach the Beach, and it's The Fix. One thing leads to another from WOW FM, where we could be sending you to see Journey. Big show coming up in Toronto, November the 4th. 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Oh, and we could be setting you up with $500 in cash as well. 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

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It's your Holiday Monday with Brian. You are just joining in at a great time. We got Heavy D and the Boys coming up. A little Huey Lewis in the news. Actually, their debut single in about another 10 minutes from now. Time for the Goo Goo Dolls and Let's Slide. That's what the food hopes to do later on this afternoon on WOW FM.

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It's Brian. Did you know that this guy graduated from Cornell University as an engineer, but he decided to turn to music instead? Thank you very much, Huey Lewis.

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9: Mainly cloudy today with a chance of drizzle, a high of 23, feeling more like 28 with the humidity. Partly cloudy tonight with an overnight low of 17. Tomorrow, mix of sun and cloud with risk of some thunderstorms, a high of 25, feeling like 29. And on Wednesday, cloudy with a chance of showers, a high of 18. I'm Matt Latour.
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It's Queen on WOW FM, where you never get any blah, blah. No, we only give you the information that you need. For example, did you know a lady who gave us the worst rendition of the U.S. National Anthem is back with a brand new show? I got more details on that coming up for you, all right? Hang in there. Ray Parker Jr., before he became a soloist, he was with a group called Radio, and this was one of their big ones. It's Jack and Jill back up the hill on WOW FM.

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1: 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Just great songs.

Remember the duo England Dan and John Ford Coley? Well, there's the Dan part of it. Dan Seals and I Want to Bop With You, Baby, from WOW FM. See, Roseanne is back, the lady that gave us one of the worst renditions of the U.S. National Anthem during the Major League Baseball All-Star Game. She is back. She's working on a new TV series. Well, scratch that. She worked on a new TV series because all the filming is done. It's called Meemaw, and it stars Roseanne Barr as the matriarch of a, quote, mixed-race family of preppers in Texas. Now, it sounds like it's more than just a family comedy, though, because her character is, quote, on a quest to take down a criminal empire. Wow, who else is in this? Randy Quaid is in this. Drea De Matteo from The Sopranos. Also, John Lovitz, Tony Hinchcliffe, and more. Consider me intrigued by this TV show. I wonder if it's going to last or if it's going to be over. Loverboy on WOW FM.

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Wow FM, where without a doubt we play what you want to hear, those songs that just made you go absolutely crank this up. John Waite is coming up in just a bit. Also, Brian Adams is on the way. You got a Brian with you right now. It's the final hour of our Thanksgiving Day Monday show. Happy Thanksgiving to you and yours, all right? Do you believe in magic? Love and Spoonful with great memories on

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9: Mainly cloudy today with a chance of drizzle, a high of 23, feeling more like 28 with the humidity. Partly cloudy tonight with an overnight low of 17. Tomorrow, mix of sun and cloud with risk of some thunderstorms, a high of 25, feeling like 29. And on Wednesday, cloudy with a chance of showers, a high of 18. I'm Matt Latour.
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Wow FM, you gotta have faith. Yeah, faith that everything goes well around the dinner table later on today when you got your family and friends sitting down for a great meal. Did you know that there are some social trends that some people say needs to make a comeback? More on that coming up in a moment. But for now, we gotta introduce the rubber band man. Here come the Spinners. And wow.

FM with the Proclaimers, 500 miles. I had the pleasure of bringing them on stage before a rowdy Scottish crowd. They were delayed getting on stage, and I remember this one guy on the front row. He was going to throw his pint of beer at me. That's how serious he was on getting those guys on stage. When you get a Scotsman threatening to throw his beer, you don't mess around. Also brought these guys on stage, too. They are sensational. Glass Tiger, Someday. Wow FM.

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on WOW FM. Gotta be the spirit in the sky. Hey, did you know there are some people that would like to see some social trends of the past brought back? For example, no longer using your iPhone as an alarm. Some people say, gotta bring back that alarm clock. Yeah, that'll certainly jolt you out of a sleep, won't it? What about taking pictures with actual cameras? And then you won't spend an entire concert waving a Polaroid in the air. And I love this one, gathering around the radio. Absolutely. And back in the day, people used to do that to listen to old-time radio shows. So if you want to gather around the radio right now, you have my permission. That is going to do it for me, Brian. Have yourself a great remainder of your Thanksgiving Monday, and we'll talk with you again next week as I leave you with Rock Me, Amadeus, on WOW.

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It's Tom Cochran and Red Ryder. 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

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It's Sideshow. 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

0: mainly cloudy tonight with risk of thunderstorms, an overnight low of 17. More chance of thunderstorms tomorrow with a high of 25, feeling like 29. And on Wednesday, cloudy with a slight chance of showers, a high of 18. I'm Matt Latour.
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is a battlefield. 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I hope you're having a great long weekend at Sideshow. This is a WOW Factor long weekend. It's the Raspberries. Go all the way. Just great songs on WOW.

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2: 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And have some fun.

in the heart. It's Delight. Just great songs on Wow FM. It's Sideshow. Happy Thanksgiving. This is me after too much turkey. I go blind. 5440. 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

Gonna Make You Sweat. Just great songs on Wow FM. It's a Wow Factor long weekend. Here's one I haven't heard in a long time. Santana. This is Hold On. Just great songs on Wow FM.

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5: Mainly cloudy tonight with risk of thunderstorms, an overnight low of 17. More chance of thunderstorms tomorrow with a high of 25, feeling like 29. And on Wednesday, cloudy with a slight chance of showers, a high of 18. I'm Matt Latour.
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You know, I showed my kids this song just so they would get the reference every time I sing it to them. Sucks to be you. It's Prozac. 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It's Sideshow. I hope you're having a great long weekend. It is a WOW Factor long weekend. This is Paul McCartney. Maybe I'm amazed. 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

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Just great song.

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0: King Bees, just great songs on Wow FM. It's Sideshow. Hope you're having a great Thanksgiving long weekend. We're having a Wow Factor long weekend. The Flying Lizards, Money, that's what I want. Just great songs on Wow FM.
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My name is Sideshow. Hope you're having a great Thanksgiving. You know, turkey gets all the credit on Thanksgiving. What's the best side dish? I think mashed potatoes and gravy steal the show. Also, my grandmother used to make this carrot casserole that was deadly. It was incredible. 833-0-WOW-FM. This is Go-Go's. Our lips are sealed.

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7: Mainly cloudy tonight with risk of thunderstorms, an overnight low of 17. More chance of thunderstorms tomorrow with a high of 25, feeling like 29. And on Wednesday, cloudy with a slight chance of showers, a high of 18. I'm Matt Latour.

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Just great songs on Wow FM. Bare Naked Ladies, Be My Yoko Ono from their debut album, Gordon. They're actually releasing for the first time Born on a Pirate Ship and their live album, Rock Spectac, coming out on vinyl for Record Store Day Black Friday in November. So have to check the indie record shops for that. Anita Ward, now ring my bell. Just great songs on Wow FM.

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It's the WOW Factor long weekend. I hope you're enjoying your Thanksgiving long weekend. I asked, what's the best side dish? Because turkey always gets all the credit on Thanksgiving. 833-0-WOW-FM. Jerry says stuffing and cranberries. In that order, Jerry? Or together? Ooh, together. I could go with together. 833-0-WOW-FM. 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

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That's Madonna on the Wow Factor long weekend on Wow FM. At Sideshow. Don't forget the Great Canadian Getaway is still underway. 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

mainly cloudy tonight with risk of thunderstorms, an overnight low of 17. More chance of thunderstorms tomorrow with a high of 25, feeling like 29. And on Wednesday, cloudy with a slight chance of showers, a high of 18. I'm Matt Latour.

Double Vision, Foreigner, just great songs on WOW FM at Sideshow. Hope you're enjoying your long weekend. You don't have too much double vision from all that turkey. Did you get a nap in, at least? Nothing like a good turkey nap. Mars, Pump Up the Volume.

You Two, Mysterious Ways, just great songs on Wow FM. It's a Wow Factor long weekend. My name is Sideshow. How many people do you think heard this song for the first time and never even heard of it until Stranger Things? I bet that show brought this song to a whole new generation. It's Kate Bush, Running Up That Hill. It's just great songs on Wow FM.

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My name is Sideshow. It's a Wow Factor long weekend. That's my time for tonight. I'll be back tomorrow afternoon. I will talk to you then. 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She's a beauty. Just great song.